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0: From the CJ Radio Weather Center, here's the forecast for Winnipeg Beach, Gimli, and Aarberg. Tonight, clearing early this evening, wind southwest 20 kilometers per hour, low 9. Wednesday, increasing cloudiness, wind northwest 20 kilometers per hour, high 16, UV index 4 or moderate. Wednesday night, clearing in the evening, wind west 20 kilometers per hour, low plus 4. Thursday, sunny, high 15, Thursday night, clear, low plus 1. Friday, sunny, high 18, Friday night, cloudy periods, low 6.
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0: from the CJ Radio Weather Center. Here's the forecast for Winnipeg Beach, Gimli, and Arburg. Tonight, clearing early this evening. Wind southwest, 20 kilometers per hour, low 9. Wednesday, increasing cloudiness. Wind northwest, 20 kilometers per hour, high 16, UV index 4 or moderate. Wednesday night, clearing in the evening. Wind west, 20 kilometers per hour, low plus 4. Thursday, sunny. High 15, Thursday night, clear, low plus 1. Friday, sunny. High 18, Friday night, cloudy periods, low 6.
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3: Welcome back, everyone, for another edition of the CJ 104 Local Talent Hour. I'm your host, Ray McGregor, and I'm here tonight to bring you the best that local has to offer. So sit back in your chair and relax, and we'll bring you some great music from right here in the valley.

And that was Taylor Fleming with Maple Sugar. And in at number two there, we had Desmond Legacy with the Red River Jig. And to start us off, we had Ashley Bass with Battle New Orleans. Okay, coming up next, we have some Fisher LaVelle.

And that, of course, was Corinne Alexis with The Way I Am. And in at number two, we had Marianne Hume with Highway 275. And right off the top there, we had Fisher Lavelle with Headstrong Heart. All right, we're going to continue on with some more great local talent. And coming up next, we have some DLO.

0: That last one was by request for my buddy Hugh. Hope he's tuned in to catch that. Anyways, and before that we had Stephen Ames with Another Broken Heart. I just want to send out happy anniversary to Steve and his wife Jan. They just celebrated their 30th wedding anniversary. And of course, we had DLO looking out my window. And it's time to take a break, so we'll be right back after the break.
1: From the CJ Radio Weather Center, here's the forecast for Winnipeg Beach, Gimli, and Arburg. Tonight, clearing early this evening, wind southwest 20 kilometers per hour, low 9. Wednesday, increasing cloudiness, wind northwest 20 kilometers per hour, high 16, UV index 4 or moderate. Wednesday night, clearing in the evening, wind west 20 kilometers per hour, low plus 4. Thursday, sunny, high 15, Thursday night, clear, low plus 1, Friday, sunny. High 18, Friday night, cloudy periods, low 6.
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0: Hey everyone, welcome back to the second half of CJ 104 Local Talent Hour. And I'm here bringing you another half hour of some great local talent. So we're going to kick it off with Kinda Country.

And that was Midnight Mist with the Black Velvet Waltz. And in at number four, we had Nick Bobick and the Boys with Down Yonder. And in the middle there, we had some Ray LeClaire. And in at number two, it was Fire of 89 with Glenn Roberts. And to start us off, we had Kind of Country with The Auctioneer. All right, coming up next, we got some Jerry LaValle.

That, of course, was Todd Winters with Heaven Send. And just before that, I had Chris Barker with The Countryside. And before that, we had Bob Chartrand with Shotgun Rider. And just in before that, we had Jerry Lavelli with his version of an old Hank Williams song called Honky Tonkin'. And wow, I'm out of time, so everybody stay safe.

0: Thursday, sunny. High 15, Thursday night, clear. Low plus 1, Friday, sunny. High 18, Friday night, cloudy periods, low 6.
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0: From the CJ Radio Weather Center, here's the forecast for Winnipeg Beach, Gimli, and Arburg. Tonight, clearing early this evening, wind southwest 20 kilometers per hour, low 9. Wednesday, increasing cloudiness, wind northwest 20 kilometers per hour, high 16, UV index 4 or moderate. Wednesday night, clearing in the evening, wind west 20 kilometers per hour, low plus 4. Thursday, sunny, high 15, Thursday night, clear, low plus 1. Friday, sunny, high 18, Friday night, cloudy periods, low 6.
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0: From the CJ Radio Weather Center, here's the forecast for Winnipeg Beach, Gimli, and Arburg. Tonight, clearing early this evening, wind southwest 20 kilometers per hour, low 9. Wednesday, increasing cloudiness, wind northwest 20 kilometers per hour, high 16, UV index 4 or moderate. Wednesday night, clearing in the evening, wind west 20 kilometers per hour, low plus 4. Thursday, sunny, high 15, Thursday night, clear, low plus 1. Friday, sunny, high 18, Friday night, cloudy periods, low 6.
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0: From the CJ Radio Weather Center, here's the forecast for Winnipeg Beach, Gimli, and Arburg. Tonight, clearing early this evening, wind southwest 20 kilometers per hour, low 9. Wednesday, increasing cloudiness, wind northwest 20 kilometers per hour, high 16, UV index 4 or moderate. Wednesday night, clearing in the evening, wind west 20 kilometers per hour, low plus 4. Thursday, sunny, high 15, Thursday night, clear, low plus 1. Friday, sunny, high 18, Friday night, cloudy periods, low 6.
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0: From the CJ Radio Weather Center, here's the forecast for Winnipeg Beach, Gimli, and Arburg. Tonight, clearing early this evening, wind southwest 20 kilometers per hour, low 9. Wednesday, increasing cloudiness, wind northwest 20 kilometers per hour, high 16, UV index 4 or moderate. Wednesday night, clearing in the evening, wind west 20 kilometers per hour, low plus 4. Thursday, sunny, high 15, Thursday night, clear, low plus 1. Friday, sunny, high 18, Friday night, cloudy periods, low 6.
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0: From the CJ Radio Weather Center, here's the forecast for Winnipeg Beach, Gimli, and Aarberg. Tonight, clearing early this evening, wind southwest 20 kilometers per hour, low 9. Wednesday, increasing cloudiness, wind northwest 20 kilometers per hour, high 16, UV index 4 or moderate. Wednesday night, clearing in the evening, wind west 20 kilometers per hour, low plus 4. Thursday, sunny, high 15, Thursday night, clear, low plus 1. Friday, sunny, high 18, Friday night, cloudy periods, low 6.
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0: 419, this here's a rubber duck. You got a copy on me, Big Pen? Come on. Yeah, 10-4, Big Pen, for sure, for sure. By golly, it's clean clear to Flagtown. Come on. Yeah, it's a big 10-4 there, Big Pen. Yeah, we definitely got the front door. Good buddy, mercy sakes alive. Looks like we got us a convoy.
1: It was the dark of the moon on the 6th of June in a Kenworth pulling logs. Cab over Pete with a reefer on and a Jimmy hauling hogs. We was headed for Bear on I-10 about a mile out of Shaggy Town. I says, Big Pen, this here's the rubber duck and I'm about to put the hammer down.

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But there's a room block up on the clover leaf, and them bears is wall to wall. And them smokies as thick as bugs on a bumper. They even had a bear in the air. I says, calling all trucks, this here's the duck.

0: negatory, Big Pen. You're still too close. Yeah, them hogs is starting to close up my sinuses. Mercy sakes, you better back off another 10.
1: Well, we rolled up Interstate 44 like a rocket sled on rails. Oh, we tore up all of our swindle sheets and left them sitting on the scales. By the time we hit that Chi-Town, and Bears was getting smart. He brought up some reinforcements from the Illinois National Guard. There's armored cars and tanks and jeeps and

But we laid a strip for the Jersey Shore and prepared to cross the line. I could see the bridge was lined with bears, but I didn't have a doggone dime. I says, pretend this here's a rubber duck. We just ain't gonna pay no toll. So we crashed the gate doing 98. I says, let them truckers roll.

0: From the CJ Radio Weather Center, here's the forecast for Winnipeg Beach, Gimli, and Arburg. Tonight, clearing early this evening, wind southwest 20 kilometers per hour, low 9. Wednesday, increasing cloudiness, wind northwest 20 kilometers per hour, high 16, UV index 4 or moderate. Wednesday night, clearing in the evening, wind west 20 kilometers per hour, low plus 4. Thursday, sunny, high 15, Thursday night, clear, low plus 1. Friday, sunny, high 18, Friday night, cloudy periods, low 6.
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0: From the CJ Radio Weather Center, here's the forecast for Winnipeg Beach, Gimli, and Arburg. Tonight, clearing early this evening. Wind southwest, 20 kilometers per hour, low 9. Wednesday, increasing cloudiness. Wind northwest, 20 kilometers per hour, high 16, UV index 4 or moderate. Wednesday night, clearing in the evening. Wind west, 20 kilometers per hour, low plus 4. Thursday, sunny. High 15, Thursday night, clear. Low plus 1, Friday sunny. High 18, Friday night, cloudy periods, low 6.
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0: From the CJ Radio Weather Center, here's the forecast for Winnipeg Beach, Gimli, and Arburg. Tonight, clearing early this evening, wind southwest 20 kilometers per hour, low 9. Wednesday, increasing cloudiness, wind northwest 20 kilometers per hour, high 16, UV index 4 or moderate. Wednesday night, clearing in the evening, wind west 20 kilometers per hour, low plus 4. Thursday, sunny, high 15, Thursday night, clear, low plus 1. Friday, sunny, high 18, Friday night, cloudy periods, low 6.
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0: From the CJ Radio Weather Center, here's the forecast for Winnipeg Beach, Gimli, and Arburg. Tonight, clearing early this evening, wind southwest 20 kilometers per hour, low 9. Wednesday, increasing cloudiness, wind northwest 20 kilometers per hour, high 16, UV index 4 or moderate. Wednesday night, clearing in the evening, wind west 20 kilometers per hour, low plus 4. Thursday, sunny, high 15, Thursday night, clear, low plus 1. Friday, sunny, high 18, Friday night, cloudy periods, low 6.
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0: From the CJ Radio Weather Center, here's the forecast for Winnipeg Beach, Gimli, and Arburg. Tonight, clearing early this evening, wind southwest 20 kilometers per hour, low 9. Wednesday, increasing cloudiness, wind northwest 20 kilometers per hour, high 16, UV index 4 or moderate. Wednesday night, clearing in the evening, wind west 20 kilometers per hour, low plus 4. Thursday, sunny. High 15, Thursday night, clear, low plus 1. Friday, sunny. High 18, Friday night, cloudy periods, low 6.
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0: From the CJ Radio Weather Center, here's the forecast for Winnipeg Beach, Gimli, and Aarberg. Tonight, clearing early this evening, wind southwest 20 kilometers per hour, low 9. Wednesday, increasing cloudiness, wind northwest 20 kilometers per hour, high 16, UV index 4 or moderate. Wednesday night, clearing in the evening, wind west 20 kilometers per hour, low plus 4. Thursday, sunny, high 15, Thursday night, clear, low plus 1. Friday, sunny, high 18, Friday night, cloudy periods, low 6.
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1: Dear drunk me, I bet you're sitting on a high back, running up a good tab, thinking them two for one shots ain't kicking in. 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

0: From the CJ Radio Weather Center, here's the forecast for Winnipeg Beach, Gimli, and Arburg. Tonight, clearing early this evening, wind southwest 20 kilometers per hour, low 9. Wednesday, increasing cloudiness, wind northwest 20 kilometers per hour, high 16, UV index 4 or moderate. Wednesday night, clearing in the evening, wind west 20 kilometers per hour, low plus 4. Thursday, sunny, high 15, Thursday night, clear, low plus 1. Friday, sunny, high 18, Friday night, cloudy periods, low 6.
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0: Want the inside scoop on what's happening in the Interlake? Look no further than your friends at CJ 107.
1: Oh, what the hell? She says I just can't win for losing. And she lays back down

0: From the CJ Radio Weather Center, here's the forecast for Winnipeg Beach, Gimli, and Arburg. Tonight, clearing early this evening. Wind southwest, 20 kilometers per hour, low 9. Wednesday, increasing cloudiness. Wind northwest, 20 kilometers per hour, high 16, UV index 4 or moderate. Wednesday night, clearing in the evening. Wind west, 20 kilometers per hour, low plus 4. Thursday, sunny. High 15, Thursday night, clear, low plus 1. Friday, sunny. High 18, Friday night, cloudy periods, low 6.
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0: From the CJ Radio Weather Center, here's the forecast for Winnipeg Beach, Gimli, and Arburg. Tonight, clearing early this evening, wind southwest 20 kilometers per hour, low 9. Wednesday, increasing cloudiness, wind northwest 20 kilometers per hour, high 16, UV index 4 or moderate. Wednesday night, clearing in the evening, wind west 20 kilometers per hour, low plus 4. Thursday, sunny, high 15, Thursday night, clear, low plus 1. Friday, sunny, high 18, Friday night, cloudy periods, low 6.
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0: From the CJ Radio Weather Center, here's the forecast for Winnipeg Beach, Gimli, and Arburg. Tonight, clearing early this evening, wind southwest 20 kilometers per hour, low 9. Wednesday, increasing cloudiness, wind northwest 20 kilometers per hour, high 16, UV index 4 or moderate. Wednesday night, clearing in the evening, wind west 20 kilometers per hour, low plus 4. Thursday, sunny, high 15, Thursday night, clear, low plus 1. Friday, sunny, high 18, Friday night, cloudy periods, low 6.
1: You won't find this in the big city, but then again, you won't find the big city in Gimli. 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

0: From the CJ Radio Weather Center, here's the forecast for Winnipeg Beach, Gimli, and Arbor. Today, a mix of sun and cloud. Wind becoming northwest, 20 kilometers per hour early this afternoon, high 16, UV index 4 or moderate tonight, clearing early this evening. Wind west, 20 kilometers per hour, low plus 5. Thursday, sunny, becoming a mix of sun and cloud late in the morning. Wind northwest, 20 kilometers per hour, high 13, UV index 4 or moderate. Thursday night, clear, low plus 1. Friday, sunny, high 17. Friday night, cloudy with 60% chance of showers, low 7. Saturday, cloudy, high 16.
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2: My little boy came to me last night. He said, "Daddy, I wish I could drive that big old truck just like you. You can stay up as late as you want, watch TV all night long, nobody telling you what to do.

0: From the CJ Radio Weather Center, here's the forecast for Winnipeg Beach, Gimli, and Arbor. Today, a mix of sun and cloud. Wind becoming northwest, 20 kilometers per hour early this afternoon, high 16, UV index 4 or moderate tonight, clearing early this evening. Wind west, 20 kilometers per hour, low plus 5. Thursday, sunny, becoming a mix of sun and cloud late in the morning. Wind northwest, 20 kilometers per hour, high 13, UV index 4 or moderate. Thursday night, clear, low plus 1. Friday, sunny, high 17. Friday night, cloudy with 60% chance of showers. Low 7, Saturday, cloudy, high 16.
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0: From the CJ Radio Weather Center, here's the forecast for Winnipeg Beach, Gimli, and Arbor. Today, a mix of sun and cloud. Wind becoming northwest, 20 kilometers per hour early this afternoon, high 16, UV index 4 or moderate tonight, clearing early this evening. Wind west, 20 kilometers per hour, low plus 5. Thursday, sunny, becoming a mix of sun and cloud late in the morning. Wind northwest, 20 kilometers per hour, high 13, UV index 4 or moderate. Thursday night, clear, low plus 1. Friday, sunny, high 17. Friday night, cloudy with 60% chance of showers. Low 7, Saturday, cloudy, high 16.
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0: From the CJ Radio Weather Center, here's the forecast for Winnipeg Beach, Gimli, and Arbord. Today, a mix of sun and cloud. Wind becoming northwest, 20 kilometers per hour early this afternoon, high 16, UV index 4 or moderate tonight, clearing early this evening. Wind west, 20 kilometers per hour, low plus 5. Thursday, sunny, becoming a mix of sun and cloud late in the morning. Wind northwest, 20 kilometers per hour, high 13, UV index 4 or moderate. Thursday night, clear, low plus 1. Friday, sunny, high 17. Friday night, cloudy with 60% chance of showers. Low 7, Saturday, cloudy, high 16.
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0: From the CJ Radio Weather Center, here's the forecast for Winnipeg Beach, Gimli, and Arbor. Today, a mix of sun and cloud. Wind becoming northwest, 20 kilometers per hour early this afternoon, high 16, UV index 4 or moderate tonight, clearing early this evening. Wind west, 20 kilometers per hour, low plus 5. Thursday, sunny, becoming a mix of sun and cloud late in the morning. Wind northwest, 20 kilometers per hour, high 13, UV index 4 or moderate. Thursday night, clear, low plus 1. Friday, sunny, high 17. Friday night, cloudy with 60% chance of showers. Low 7, Saturday, cloudy, high 16.
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0: From the CJ Radio Weather Center, here's the forecast for Winnipeg Beach, Gimli, and Arbor. Today, a mix of sun and cloud. Wind becoming northwest, 20 kilometers per hour early this afternoon, high 16, UV index 4 or moderate. Tonight, clearing early this evening. Wind west, 20 kilometers per hour, low plus 5. Thursday, sunny, becoming a mix of sun and cloud late in the morning. Wind northwest, 20 kilometers per hour, high 13, UV index 4 or moderate. Thursday night, clear, low plus 1. Friday, sunny, high 17. Friday night, cloudy with 60% chance of showers. Low 7, Saturday, cloudy, high 16.
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0: From the CJ Radio Weather Center, here's the forecast for Winnipeg Beach, Gimli, and Arbor. Today, a mix of sun and cloud. Wind becoming northwest, 20 kilometers per hour early this afternoon, high 16, UV index 4 or moderate. Tonight, clearing early this evening. Wind west, 20 kilometers per hour, low plus 5. Thursday, sunny, becoming a mix of sun and cloud late in the morning. Wind northwest, 20 kilometers per hour, high 13, UV index 4 or moderate. Thursday night, clear, low plus 1. Friday, sunny, high 17. Friday night, cloudy with 60% chance of showers, low 7. Saturday, cloudy, high 16.
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0: From the CJ Radio Weather Center, here's the forecast for Winnipeg Beach, Gimli, and Arbor. Today, a mix of sun and cloud. Wind becoming northwest, 20 kilometers per hour early this afternoon, high 16, UV index 4 or moderate. Tonight, clearing early this evening. Wind west, 20 kilometers per hour, low plus 5. Thursday, sunny, becoming a mix of sun and cloud late in the morning. Wind northwest, 20 kilometers per hour, high 13, UV index 4 or moderate. Thursday night, clear, low plus 1. Friday, sunny, high 17. Friday night, cloudy with 60% chance of showers. Low 7, Saturday, cloudy, high 16.
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0: From the CJ Radio Weather Center, here's the forecast for Winnipeg Beach, Gimli, and Arbourg. Today, a mix of sun and cloud. Wind becoming northwest, 20 kilometers per hour early this afternoon, high 16, UV index 4 or moderate tonight, clearing early this evening. Wind west, 20 kilometers per hour, low plus 5. Thursday, sunny, becoming a mix of sun and cloud late in the morning. Wind northwest, 20 kilometers per hour, high 13, UV index 4 or moderate. Thursday night, clear, low plus 1. Friday, sunny, high 17. Friday night, cloudy with 60% chance of showers. Low 7, Saturday, cloudy, high 16.
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0: Town Weather.
1: From the CJ Radio Weather Center, here's the forecast for Winnipeg Beach, Gimli, and Arbord. Today, a mix of sun and cloud. Wind becoming northwest, 20 kilometers per hour early this afternoon, high 16, UV index 4 or moderate tonight, clearing early this evening. Wind west, 20 kilometers per hour, low plus 5. Thursday, sunny, becoming a mix of sun and cloud late in the morning. Wind northwest, 20 kilometers per hour, high 13, UV index 4 or moderate. Thursday night, clear, low plus 1. Friday, sunny, high 17. Friday night, cloudy with 60% chance of showers. Low 7, Saturday, cloudy, high 16.
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0: From the CJ Radio Weather Center, here's the forecast for Winnipeg Beach, Gimli, and Arbor. Today, a mix of sun and cloud. Wind becoming northwest, 20 kilometers per hour early this afternoon, high 16, UV index 4 or moderate tonight, clearing early this evening. Wind west, 20 kilometers per hour, low plus 5. Thursday, sunny, becoming a mix of sun and cloud late in the morning. Wind northwest, 20 kilometers per hour, high 13, UV index 4 or moderate. Thursday night, clear, low plus 1. Friday, sunny, high 17. Friday night, cloudy with 60% chance of showers, low 7. Saturday, cloudy, high 16.
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0: From the CJ Radio Weather Center, here's the forecast for Winnipeg Beach, Gimli, and Arbor. Today, a mix of sun and cloud. Wind becoming northwest, 20 kilometers per hour early this afternoon, high 16, UV index 4 or moderate tonight, clearing early this evening. Wind west, 20 kilometers per hour, low plus 5. Thursday, sunny, becoming a mix of sun and cloud late in the morning. Wind northwest, 20 kilometers per hour, high 13, UV index 4 or moderate. Thursday night, clear, low plus 1. Friday, sunny, high 17. Friday night, cloudy with 60% chance of showers, low 7. Saturday, cloudy, high 16.
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0: From the CJ Radio Weather Center, here's the forecast for Winnipeg Beach, Gimli, and Arburg. Today, mainly cloudy with 30% chance of showers. Clearing this afternoon, wind becoming northwest, 20 kilometers per hour early this afternoon, high 16. UV index 4 or moderate tonight, a few clouds. Wind west, 20 kilometers per hour, low plus 5. Thursday, sunny, becoming a mix of sun and cloud late in the morning. Wind northwest, 20 kilometers per hour, high 13. UV index 4 or moderate. Thursday night, clear, low plus 1. Friday, sunny, high 17. Friday night, cloudy with 60% chance of showers, low 7. Saturday, cloudy, high 16.
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0: Town Weather. From the CJ Radio Weather Center, here's the forecast for Winnipeg Beach, Gimli, and Arburg. Today, mainly cloudy with 30% chance of showers. Clearing this afternoon, wind becoming northwest, 20 kilometers per hour early this afternoon, high 16. UV index 4 or moderate tonight, a few clouds. Wind west, 20 kilometers per hour, low plus 5. Thursday, sunny, becoming a mix of sun and cloud late in the morning. Wind northwest, 20 kilometers per hour, high 13. UV index 4 or moderate. Thursday night, clear, low plus 1. Friday, sunny, high 17. Friday night, cloudy with 60% chance of showers, low 7. Saturday, cloudy, high 16.
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0: From the CJ Radio Weather Center, here's the forecast for Winnipeg Beach, Gimli, and Aarberg. Today, mainly cloudy with 30% chance of showers early this afternoon. Clearing this afternoon, wind becoming northwest, 20 kilometers per hour early this afternoon. High 16, UV index 4 or moderate. Tonight, a few clouds, wind west, 20 kilometers per hour, low plus 5. Thursday, sunny, becoming a mix of sun and cloud late in the morning. Wind northwest, 20 kilometers per hour, high 13. UV index 4 or moderate Thursday night, clear, low plus 1. Friday, sunny, high 17. Friday night, cloudy with 60% chance of showers, low 7. Saturday, cloudy, high 16.
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0: Town Weather. From the CJ Radio Weather Center, here's the forecast for Winnipeg Beach, Gimli, and Aarberg. Today, mainly cloudy with 30% chance of showers early this afternoon. Clearing this afternoon, wind becoming northwest, 20 kilometers per hour early this afternoon. High 16, UV index 4 or moderate. Tonight, a few clouds, wind west, 20 kilometers per hour, low plus 5. Thursday, sunny, becoming a mix of sun and cloud late in the morning. Wind northwest, 20 kilometers per hour, high 13. UV index 4 or moderate Thursday night, clear, low plus 1. Friday, sunny, high 17. Friday night, cloudy with 60% chance of showers, low 7. Saturday, cloudy, high 16.
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1: From the CJ Radio Weather Center, here's the forecast for Winnipeg Beach, Gimli, and Aarberg. Today, mainly cloudy with 30% chance of showers early this afternoon. Clearing this afternoon, wind becoming northwest, 20 kilometers per hour early this afternoon. High 16, UV index 4 or moderate. Tonight, a few clouds, wind west, 20 kilometers per hour, low plus 5. Thursday, sunny, becoming a mix of sun and cloud late in the morning. Wind northwest, 20 kilometers per hour, high 13. UV index 4 or moderate Thursday night, clear, low plus 1. Friday, sunny, high 17. Friday night, cloudy with 60% chance of showers, low 7. Saturday, cloudy, high 16.
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0: From the CJ Radio Weather Center, here's the forecast for Winnipeg Beach, Gimli, and Aarberg. Today, mainly cloudy with 30% chance of showers early this afternoon. Clearing this afternoon, wind becoming northwest, 20 kilometers per hour early this afternoon. High 16, UV index 4 or moderate. Tonight, a few clouds, wind west, 20 kilometers per hour, low plus 5. Thursday, sunny, becoming a mix of sun and cloud late in the morning. Wind northwest, 20 kilometers per hour, high 13. UV index 4 or moderate. Thursday night, clear, low plus 1. Friday, sunny, high 17. Friday night, cloudy with 60% chance of showers, low 7. Saturday, cloudy, high 16.
1: You won't find this in the big city, but then again, you won't find the big city in Gimli. 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

0: From the CJ Radio Weather Center, here's the forecast for Winnipeg Beach, Gimli, and Aarberg. Today, mainly cloudy with 30% chance of showers early this afternoon. Clearing this afternoon, wind becoming northwest, 20 kilometers per hour early this afternoon. High 16, UV index 4 or moderate. Tonight, a few clouds, wind west, 20 kilometers per hour, low plus 5. Thursday, sunny, becoming a mix of sun and cloud late in the morning. Wind northwest, 20 kilometers per hour, high 13. UV index 4 or moderate. Thursday night, clear, low plus 1. Friday, sunny, high 17. Friday night, cloudy with 60% chance of showers, low 7. Saturday, cloudy, high 16.
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1: From the CJ Radio Weather Center, here's the forecast for Winnipeg Beach, Gimli, and Arburg. Today, mainly cloudy with 30% chance of showers early this afternoon. Clearing this afternoon, wind becoming northwest, 20 kilometers per hour early this afternoon. High 16, UV index 4 or moderate. Tonight, a few clouds, wind west, 20 kilometers per hour, low plus 5. Thursday, sunny, becoming a mix of sun and cloud late in the morning. Wind northwest 20 kilometers per hour, high 13. UV index 4 or moderate Thursday night, clear, low plus 1. Friday, sunny, high 17. Friday night, cloudy with 60% chance of showers, low 7. Saturday, cloudy, high 16.
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0: From the CJ Radio Weather Center, here's the forecast for Winnipeg Beach, Gimli, and Aarberg. Today, mainly cloudy with 30% chance of showers early this afternoon. Clearing this afternoon, wind becoming northwest, 20 kilometers per hour early this afternoon. High 16, UV index 4 or moderate. Tonight, a few clouds, wind west, 20 kilometers per hour, low plus 5. Thursday, sunny, becoming a mix of sun and cloud late in the morning. Wind northwest, 20 kilometers per hour, high 13. UV index 4 or moderate Thursday night, clear, low plus 1. Friday, sunny, high 17. Friday night, cloudy with 60% chance of showers, low 7. Saturday, cloudy, high 16.
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0: From the CJ Radio Weather Center, here's the forecast for Winnipeg Beach, Gimli, and Aarberg. Today, mainly cloudy with 30% chance of showers early this afternoon. Clearing this afternoon, wind becoming northwest, 20 kilometers per hour early this afternoon. High 16, UV index 4 or moderate. Tonight, a few clouds, wind west, 20 kilometers per hour, low plus 5. Thursday, sunny, becoming a mix of sun and cloud late in the morning. Wind northwest, 20 kilometers per hour, high 13. UV index 4 or moderate Thursday night, clear, low plus 1. Friday, sunny, high 17. Friday night, cloudy with 60% chance of showers, low 7. Saturday, cloudy, high 16.
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0: From the CJ Radio Weather Center, here's the forecast for Winnipeg Beach, Gimli, and Arburg. Tonight, mainly cloudy with 30% chance of showers early this evening, clearing this evening. Wind becoming west, 30 kilometers per hour early this evening. Low plus 4 with risk of frost. Thursday, sunny, becoming a mix of sun and cloud in the morning. Wind northwest, 40 kilometers per hour, gusting to 60, high 12, UV index 4 or moderate. Thursday night, clearing in the evening. Wind northwest, 40 kilometers per hour, gusting to 60, diminishing to 20 in the evening, then becoming light after midnight, low 0. Friday, sunny, high 18. Friday night, cloudy, low 7. Saturday, cloudy, high 17. Saturday night, clearing, low plus 4.
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0: From the CJ Radio Weather Center, here's the forecast for Winnipeg Beach, Gimli, and Arburg. Tonight, mainly cloudy with 30% chance of showers early this evening, clearing this evening. Wind becoming west, 30 kilometers per hour early this evening. Low plus 4 with risk of frost. Thursday, sunny, becoming a mix of sun and cloud in the morning. Wind northwest, 40 kilometers per hour, gusting to 60, high 12, UV index 4 or moderate. Thursday night, clearing in the evening. Wind northwest, 40 kilometers per hour, gusting to 60, diminishing to 20 in the evening, then becoming light after midnight, low 0. Friday, sunny, high 18. Friday night, cloudy, low 7. Saturday, cloudy, high 17. Saturday night, clearing, low plus 4.
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0: From the CJ Radio Weather Center, here's the forecast for Winnipeg Beach, Gimli, and Arburg. Tonight, mainly cloudy with 30% chance of showers early this evening, clearing this evening. Wind becoming west, 30 kilometers per hour early this evening. Low plus 4 with risk of frost. Thursday, sunny, becoming a mix of sun and cloud in the morning. Wind northwest, 40 kilometers per hour, gusting to 60, high 12, UV index 4 or moderate. Thursday night, clearing in the evening. Wind northwest, 40 kilometers per hour, gusting to 60, diminishing to 20 in the evening, then becoming light after midnight, low 0. Friday, sunny, high 18. Friday night, cloudy, low 7. Saturday, cloudy, high 17. Saturday night, clearing, low plus 4.
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0: From the CJ Radio Weather Center, here's the forecast for Winnipeg Beach, Gimli, and Aarberg. Tonight, mainly cloudy with 30% chance of showers early this evening, clearing this evening. Wind becoming west, 30 kilometers per hour early this evening. Low plus 4 with risk of frost. Thursday, sunny, becoming a mix of sun and cloud in the morning. Wind northwest, 40 kilometers per hour, gusting to 60, high 12, UV index 4 or moderate. Thursday night, clearing in the evening. Wind northwest, 40 kilometers per hour, gusting to 60, diminishing to 20 in the evening, then becoming light after midnight, low 0. Friday, sunny, high 18. Friday night, cloudy, low 7. Saturday, cloudy, high 17. Saturday night, clearing, low plus 4.
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0: From the CJ Radio Weather Center, here's the forecast for Winnipeg Beach, Gimli, and Aarberg. Tonight, mainly cloudy with 30% chance of showers early this evening, clearing this evening. Wind becoming west, 30 kilometers per hour early this evening. Low plus 4 with risk of frost. Thursday, sunny, becoming a mix of sun and cloud in the morning. Wind northwest, 40 kilometers per hour, gusting to 60, high 12, UV index 4 or moderate. Thursday night, clearing in the evening. Wind northwest, 40 kilometers per hour, gusting to 60, diminishing to 20 in the evening, then becoming light after midnight, low 0. Friday, sunny, high 18. Friday night, cloudy, low 7. Saturday, cloudy, high 17. Saturday night, clearing, low plus 4.
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0: From the CJ Radio Weather Center, here's the forecast for Winnipeg Beach, Gimli, and Arburg. Tonight, mainly cloudy with 30% chance of showers early this evening, clearing this evening. Wind becoming west, 30 kilometers per hour early this evening. Low plus 4 with risk of frost. Thursday, sunny, becoming a mix of sun and cloud in the morning. Wind northwest, 40 kilometers per hour, gusting to 60, high 12, UV index 4 or moderate. Thursday night, clearing in the evening. Wind northwest, 40 kilometers per hour, gusting to 60, diminishing to 20 in the evening, then becoming light after midnight, low 0. Friday, sunny, high 18. Friday night, cloudy, low 7. Saturday, cloudy, high 17. Saturday night, clearing, low plus 4.
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0: From the CJ Radio Weather Center, here's the forecast for Winnipeg Beach, Gimli, and Arburg. Tonight, mainly cloudy with 30% chance of showers early this evening, clearing this evening. Wind becoming west, 30 kilometers per hour early this evening. Low plus 4 with risk of frost. Thursday, sunny, becoming a mix of sun and cloud in the morning. Wind northwest, 40 kilometers per hour, gusting to 60, high 12, UV index 4 or moderate. Thursday night, clearing in the evening. Wind northwest, 40 kilometers per hour, gusting to 60, diminishing to 20 in the evening, then becoming light after midnight, low 0. Friday, sunny, high 18. Friday night, cloudy, low 7. Saturday, cloudy, high 17. Saturday night, clearing, low plus 4.
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